doing right. 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But this brought loneliness so far. I lay my hand unto my

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See you at the bar, you was hardly talking. That's when I knew that your heart was scarring. Friends to lovers need a part to star in. Like, wait, babe.

0: Еврохиты. 30 минут. Европа плюс.
1: They know what is what, but they don't know what is what. They just strut. What the...